Ha! 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

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You nearly give me a heart attack.

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Watch us revel in our liberty. Well, you can say what you like, but it doesn't change anything.

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Ain't it hard when you discover that?

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